Like a sport, and I wanna go battle. 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Matter of fact, I want several.

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1: 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You know.